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1: Buena Nueva.
0: We were both too tired to sleep, so we took turns of staring out the window at the darkness till boredom overtook us and he began to speak.

long time ago, when I was a young boy, I saw that moving mutiny on the bounty, staring my idol Madam Rambo. And I felt a yearning for that great adventure. So many nights I woke up out of a dream of blue seas, white sand, paradise birds, butterflies.

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In that fateful night, I thought to myself, I'll do everything I can, save up every dime, and one day I'll return, come back home to you, and then I'll stay forever.